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The better. That's what she said. It's a big hair weekend from the classic rock station 100.7 GTMO.

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0: 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And it's the weekend, so you don't have to have enough. You just have to go ahead and keep us on and get ready for a good time. 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
9: With Steve Thomas and the Morning Drive's First Warning Weather, I'm meteorologist Paul Trombley. A heat advisory begins at 11 a.m. Sunday and remains in effect until 7 p.m. Tuesday night. Cloudy skies tonight with a slight chance of thunderstorms. Lows level off around 67. That's First Warning Weather from the Withers Weather Center on the Classic Rock Station.
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0: Classic Rock Station, 100.7 KGMO, Def Leppard, Rock of Ages. As we're into your Friday night, you got a weekend to enjoy. You know, go ahead, live it up. It's going to be a great summer weekend. You've got next Tuesday right here, things getting a little bit more exciting because we're going to drop a two for Tuesday. 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
10: With Steve Thomas and the Morning Drive's First Warning Weather, I'm meteorologist Paul Trombley. A heat advisory begins at 11 a.m. Sunday and continues until 7 p.m. Tuesday night. Lows level off around 67 tonight under overcast skies with a slight chance of thunderstorms. That's First Warning Weather from the Withers Weather Center on the Classic Rock Station.
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Hope you're having a great Friday night. I'm Marissa. 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
10: With Steve Thomas and the Morning Drive's First Warning Weather, I'm meteorologist Paul Trombley. A heat advisory begins at 11 a.m. Sunday and remains in effect until 7 p.m. Tuesday night. Lows dip down to about 67 tonight under overcast skies with a chance of thunderstorms. That's First Warning Weather from the Withers Weather Center on the Classic Rock Station.
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1: 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Prize winners are restricted to winning once every 30 days per station. Winners will have 30 days to claim their prize, otherwise it will become property of this station and Withers Broadcasting. All participants in the contest agree to hold harmless any of our sponsors and the radio station should any problem occur. Prize winner must release the radio station in all aspects. Each winner will be required to sign a release form allowing the use of their name and likeness for promotional purposes, as well as acknowledge receipt of prize offered and releasing the station from any further liability. All decisions of Withers Broadcasting concerning the contest are final. Winners must provide photo ID and proof of age before accepting prize. Special contests such as Diamond of the Day, Payroll Payoff, 10 Songs in 10 Seconds, and others will have additional rules posted during the runtime of the contest. Failure to follow the rules will result in disqualification. Prizes are non-transferable to cash.
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0: 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We get requests on during the workday too. Noon, that's when you hang out with Chandler. You've got requests, lost classics. Laughter is the best medicine, so we hook you up with a little lunchtime laughter. It's all thanks to Hosemate, back Monday at noon on KGMO. 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
8: With Steve Thomas and the Morning Drive's first warning weather, I'm meteorologist Paul Trombley. A heat advisory begins at 11 a.m. Sunday and remains in effect until 7 p.m. Tuesday night. Lows dip down to about 67 tonight under overcast skies with a chance of thunderstorms. That's first warning weather from the Withers Weather Center on the Classic Rock Station.

0: The Classic Rock Station 100.7 KGMO ZZ Top and Got Me Under Pressure. And no pressure here. The weekend is on. And by 5 o'clock on Monday afternoon, another chance to go ahead and get you to win. We've got a great prize always with What's in My Pocket. Always happens during the 5 o'clock cartoon. So make sure that you're tuned in with Paul Vernon, listening to the clues and seeing what you can go ahead and decipher from it. If you do win, another great prize, again, coming your way. Just like all this week, we gave away Cardinal tickets. So could be that again. We'll see. But you'll find out Monday afternoon on KGMO. A Classic Rock Blog, Steve Miller Band, and Days of the New coming up on the Classic Rock Station 100.7 KGMO.
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0: On July 24th, 1977, Led Zeppelin played their final show in the United States. Bill Graham presented the Midsummer Music Festival over several dates throughout July and August. Parts of that included the 6th and 7th installments of the Day on the Green at Oakland Stadium on back-to-back days, July 23rd and 24th. Opening sets from Rick Derringer and Judas Priest kicked off in the mornings, stretching into early afternoons. Led Zeppelin followed with rare daytime shows, lasting longer than 2.5 hours.

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18: With Steve Thomas and the Morning Drive's First Warning Weather, I'm meteorologist Paul Trombley. A heat advisory begins at 11 a.m. Sunday and remains in effect until 7 p.m. Tuesday night. Lows dip down to about 69 tonight under overcast skies with a chance of thunderstorms. That's First Warning Weather from the Withers Weather Center on the Classic Rock Station.
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13: With Steve Thomas and the Morning Drive's First Warning Weather, I'm meteorologist Paul Trombley. A heat advisory begins at 11 a.m. Sunday and remains in effect until 7 p.m. Tuesday night. Chance of thunderstorms overnight, otherwise cloudy skies expected. Lows level off around 69. That's First Warning Weather from the Withers Weather Center on the Classic Rock Station.
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13: With Steve Thomas and the Morning Drive's First Warning Weather, I'm meteorologist Paul Trombley. A heat advisory begins at 11 a.m. tomorrow and remains in effect until 7 p.m. Tuesday night. Lows dip down to about 69 overnight under partly cloudy skies with a chance of thunderstorms. That's First Warning Weather from the Withers Weather Center on the Classic Rock Station.
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13: With Steve Thomas and the Morning Drive's First Warning Weather, I'm meteorologist Paul Trombley. A heat advisory begins at 11 a.m. tomorrow and remains in effect until 7 p.m. Tuesday night. Lows dip down to about 69 overnight under partly cloudy skies with a chance of thunderstorms. That's First Warning Weather from the Withers Weather Center on the Classic Rock Station.

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11: With Steve Thomas and the Morning Drive's First Warning Weather, I'm meteorologist Paul Trombley. A heat advisory begins at 11 a.m. tomorrow and remains in effect until 7 p.m. Tuesday night. Lows level off around 69 overnight under partly cloudy skies with a chance of thunderstorms. That's First Warning Weather from the Withers Weather Center on the Classic Rock Station.
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3: 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Winners will have 30 days to claim their prize. Otherwise, it will become property of this station and Withers Broadcasting. All participants in the contest agree to hold harmless any of our sponsors and the radio station should any problem occur. The prize winner must release the radio station in all aspects. Each winner will be required to sign a release form allowing the use of their name and likeness for promotional purposes, as well as acknowledge receipt of prize offered and releasing the station from any further liability. All decisions of Withers Broadcasting concerning the contest are final. Winners must provide photo ID and proof of age before accepting prize. Special contests such as Diamond of the Day, Payroll Payoff, 10 Songs in 10 Seconds, and others will have additional rules posted during the runtime of the contest. Failure to follow the rules will result in disqualification. Prizes are non-transferable to cash.
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2: With Steve Thomas and the Morning Drive's First Warning Weather, I'm meteorologist Paul Trombley. A heat advisory begins at 11 a.m. tomorrow and remains in effect until 7 p.m. Tuesday night. Mainly cloudy skies expected overnight with a chance for storms. Lows dip down to about 69. That's First Warning Weather from the Withers Weather Center on the Classic Rock Station.
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0: Rock Station with that 7K GMO. Joan Jett, the Black Hearts. I hate myself for loving you as we keep you moving through this Saturday. Now, I've got your morning comedy quickie set to roll. We'll get into that in a few minutes. Classic rock on the way from the Jay Giles Band. Also, The Who next. 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
1: With Steve Thomas and the Morning Drive's First Warning Weather, I'm meteorologist Paul Trombley. A heat advisory begins at 11 a.m. tomorrow and remains in effect until 7 p.m. Tuesday night. Slight chance of thunderstorms today. Otherwise, sunshine mixed with clouds at times. High temperatures reach up to 87. That's First Warning Weather from the Withers Weather Center on the Classic Rock Station.
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0: The Classic Rock Station, but that's 7 KGMO. It's the Who Behind Blue Eyes as we take you through this Saturday morning edition of The Morning Drive. Now, I got the Beastie Boys on the way. Rush coming up in just a few minutes as well. Let's go ahead and check our morning comedy quickie. This morning, we feature Chris Hardwick. 100.7 KGMO.
1: And every ghost that they're hunting on those shows are like 100 years old plus. Have you ever noticed that? There's no new ghosts! Is the ghosthood process that red tapey that it takes about a century for the paperwork to go through? Like, what? Why? They always go to some manor house and a woman's like, well, in 1884, a little girl died outside in a well. And now at 3 a.m., you can hear little wet footsteps in the hallways. Like, you never hear them say, in 1984, a young man died on the Sunset Strip. And now at 3 a.m., you can hear the rattling of a chain wallet on acid-washed jeans. As a side note, do you think Patrick Swayze now goes up behind people in pottery classes and hugs them just to crack up other ghosts?
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13: With Steve Thomas and the Morning Drive's first warning weather, I'm meteorologist Paul Trombley. A heat advisory begins at 11 a.m. tomorrow and remains in effect until 7 p.m. Tuesday night. Slight chance of thunderstorms today. Otherwise, sunshine mixed with clouds at times. High temperatures reach up to 87. That's First Warning Weather from the Withers Weather Center on the Classic Rock Station.

0: 1-800-WONDER-97 KGMO. It's Rosh Fly By Night as we take you through another Saturday. 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
1: With Steve Thomas and the Morning Drive's First Warning Weather, I'm meteorologist Paul Trombley. A heat advisory begins at 11 a.m. tomorrow and remains in effect until 7 p.m. Tuesday night. Slight chance of thunderstorms today. Otherwise, sunshine mixed with clouds at times. High temperatures reach up to 87. That's First Warning Weather from the Withers Weather Center on the classic rock station.
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14: 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It's a classic story of the birds and the bees.

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0: Super 97 KGMO, Steppenwolf. It's Born to be Wild as we keep you moving right through this Saturday morning edition of The Morning Drive. Now, I got the cars on the way. Thin Lizzy coming up in just a few minutes. 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
1: With Steve Thomas and The Morning Drive's First Warning Weather, I'm meteorologist Paul Trombley. A heat advisory begins at 11 a.m. tomorrow and remains in effect until 7 p.m. Tuesday night. Slight chance of thunderstorms today. Otherwise, sunshine mixed with clouds at times. High temperatures reach up to 87. That's First Warning Weather from the Withers Weather Center on the Classic Rock Station.
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3: G'day, folks. I'm Gordon Heslop, a Republican candidate in the 8th Congressional District. 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

0: The Classic Rock Station with that 7K GMO. It's Thin Lizzy. The boys are back in town as we rock your Saturday morning edition of The Morning Drive. Let's go ahead and get a little dramatic, shall we? Yeah, time for some Dad Joke Theater.
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0: 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Warren Zevon coming up in a few minutes as well. 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
17: With Steve Thomas and the Morning Drive's First Warning Weather, I'm meteorologist Paul Trombley. A heat advisory begins at 11 a.m. tomorrow and remains in effect until 7 p.m. Tuesday night. Slight chance of thunderstorms today. Otherwise, sunshine mixed with clouds at times. High temperatures reach up to 87. That's First Warning Weather from the Withers Weather Center on the Classic Rock Station.
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0: 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Warren Zevon, it's Werewolves of London as we rock your Saturday. Now, coming up on Monday at noon, don't miss out on the All Request Classic Rock Cafe. 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It's on the way coming up Monday at noon. 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
1: With Steve Thomas and the Morning Drive's First Warning Weather, I'm meteorologist Paul Trombley. A heat advisory begins at 11 a.m. tomorrow and remains in effect until 7 p.m. Tuesday night. Slight chance of thunderstorms today. Otherwise, sunshine mixed with clouds at times. High temperatures reach up to 87. That's First Warning Weather from the Withers Weather Center on the Classic Rock Station.
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0: 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It's December as we take you right through this Saturday. Now, I got Aerosmith on the way. The Dire Straits coming up in just a few minutes. Plus, Shelley from down the hall has got one of her phone calls ready for us. It's all next on 100.7 KGMO.
1: With Steve Thomas and the Morning Drive's First Warning Weather, I'm meteorologist Paul Trombley. A heat advisory begins at 11 a.m. tomorrow and remains in effect until 7 p.m. Tuesday night. Slight chance of thunderstorms today. Otherwise, sunshine mixed with clouds at times. High temperatures reach up to 87. That's First Warning Weather from the Withers Weather Center on the Classic Rock Station.
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0: Late Classic Rock Station, but about 7K GMO. It's the Dire Straits and Sultans of Swing as we keep you rocking on this Saturday. Hey, the Guess Who on the way. Mellencamp coming up in just a few minutes. Let's go ahead and check in with Shelley from down the hall. She's got one of her phone calls.
1: Hello?
2: Hi, is this Mr. Stevens?
1: Yes.
2: Hey, how are you? We met a couple of times at your place. My name's Brittany. I'm a friend of Sarah's.
1: Yes, Brittany, how are you?
2: I am so good. Okay, so listen, she didn't want me to call you and bother you about this, but, like, she's busy right now, and we're having a little dinner party, so I just wanted to ask you, do you have the key? Where is the key to the liquor cabinet?
1: Wait, you guys don't need the key to the liquor cabinet. No.
2: No, it's a sophisticated party. It's the sophisticated party. She's doing stuff.
1: Can you please put Sarah on the phone?
2: Dude, right she's away, so busy right now. Right now in the pool, if you know what
1: Brittany,
2: I mean.
1: I don't care how busy she is. I need her on the phone right this instant.
2: Well, I don't think she can talk right now. Dude, don't with him. He's not even that cute. Stop.
1: Brittany, put her on the phone right now.
2: Jude.
1: Put Sarah on the phone.
2: Okay, Jude, you need
1: That's
2: to chill.
1: It. You, know what?
2: You
1: I'm
2: need to
1: the
2: chill.
1: Cops.
2: Yo,
1: no,
2: you're
1: no.
2: supposed to be the cool dad.
1: Over there. No, I'm calling the cops. Brittany, either
2: wait,
1: put Sarah on the phone
2: sir,
1: or I'm calling the cops.
2: Mr. Stevens, wait, before you call the cops, can I tell you something?
1: Yes, tell me something. What is it?
2: You're on the radio. You've just been prank phone called.
1: Oh, my God.
2: How does
1: so
2: it...
1: So, wait. So, none of that happened?
2: None of that happened. Yet. I mean, it could. You really shouldn't leave your kids alone.
1: Yeah, I guess not if they're going to be doing all the things that sounds like they might be doing.
2: No, it's fine. She just wanted us to prank phone call you. How does it feel to be prank phone called?
1: It's a relief to know that it is just a prank phone call. During the call, I can't say it was much of a relief.
2: Well, thanks for being such a good sport.
1: Yeah, she's okay. Everything's
2: she's
1: okay.
2: She's fine. Have a fabulous
1: okay.
2: day.
1: Thanks.
2: Bye.
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18: With Steve Thomas and the Morning Drive's First Warning Weather, I'm meteorologist Paul Trombley. A heat advisory begins at 11 a.m. tomorrow and remains in effect until 7 p.m. Tuesday night. Slight chance of thunderstorms today. Otherwise, sunshine mixed with clouds at times. High temperatures reach up to 87. That's First Warning Weather from the Withers Weather Center on the Classic Rock Station.
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1: With Steve Thomas and the Morning Drive's First Warning Weather, I'm meteorologist Paul Trombley. A heat advisory begins at 11 a.m. tomorrow and remains in effect until 7 p.m. Tuesday night. Slight chance of thunderstorms today. Otherwise, sunshine mixed with clouds at times. High temperatures reach up to 87. That's First Warning Weather from the Withers Weather Center on the Classic Rock Station.
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0: Big Classic Rock Station, but that's 7 KGMO CCR. Fortunate Son, as we get closer and closer to the news of the truly bizarre. Going to get into that in just a bit. Scrape the bottom of the barrel of the day as the internet to bring you the top story. So get ready for the news of the truly bizarre. In the meantime, more classic rock from Ram Jam, Eddie Money, both on the way from 100.7 KGMO.
1: With Steve Thomas and the Morning Drive's First Warning Weather, I'm meteorologist Paul Trombley. A heat advisory begins at 11 a.m. tomorrow and continues until 7 p.m. Tuesday night. Slight chance of thunderstorms today. Otherwise, sunshine mixed with clouds at times. High temperatures reach up to 87. That's First Warning Weather from the Withers Weather Center on the Classic Rock Station.
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0: 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It's Ram Jam, Black Betty, as we rock your Saturday. And time for
1: the news of the truly bizarre.
0: Let's scrape the bottom of the barrel of the day as the internet bring you the top stories. Here we go. Nearly 24 red wolf pups were born in the wild this spring in eastern North Carolina, which is very encouraging news for one of the world's rarest animals. It's the biggest baby boom for the species in more than a decade. There have been years when no pups were born at all, so this is a pretty big deal. Red wolves still remain critically endangered, but I say new pups are a hopeful sign that the population can continue to grow. Fire department in Pennsylvania recently helped out a pony who wandered into a creek, got stuck in some deep mud. But the firefighters were able to lift the animal to safety using ropes, straps, wood board, truck. Thankfully, the rescue was a success. Pony was unharmed and didn't have to relive the nightmare of watching the never-ending story as a child. So there you go. Let's wrap up our news, the truly bizarre with this. Might be tempting to try to switch seats after a cop pulls you over, especially if you shouldn't be driving. But it's very difficult to pull it off without it being obvious. 30-year-old man in Florida named Fernando Alexander Jr. was pulled over Wednesday. Tried to pull off the old switcheroo, but there was one big problem. The car was not in park. While he and his passenger were switching seats, he lifted his foot off the brake. The car was in reverse, so it immediately started rolling back until it actually hit the cop car behind it. Thankfully, no one hurt. He did try to run it off, but he's quickly caught, arrested. He's facing several felony charges, including leaving the scene of a crash with property damage. Sounds like he was a drug dealer as well, so, yeah. He had a suspended license, too, so now, a lot going on for him. And that is our news of the truly bizarre. How about we do it again Monday morning, 8:30. News of the truly bizarre. You'll find it here. 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
14: With Steve Thomas and the Morning Drive's First Warning Weather, I'm meteorologist Paul Trombley. A heat advisory begins at 11 a.m. tomorrow and continues until 7 p.m. Tuesday night. Slight chance of thunderstorms today. Otherwise, sunshine mixed with clouds at times. High temperatures reach up to 87. That's First Warning Weather from the Withers Weather Center on the Classic Rock Station.
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0: Lake Classic Rock Station, but that's Stephen KGMO. It's the Eagles in the long run as we take you through this Saturday morning edition of the Morning Drive. Now, it's going to be stepping out of the studio here in just a bit. 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Be back in on a bright and early Monday morning to get your work week started. 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As a matter of fact, we've got a big classic rock block in minutes. Tom Petty and the Heartbreakers going to start for us next. 100.7 KGMO.
1: With Steve Thomas and the Morning Drive's First Warning Weather, I'm meteorologist Paul Trombley. A heat advisory begins at 11 a.m. tomorrow and continues until 7 p.m. Tuesday night. Slight chance of thunderstorms today. Otherwise, sunshine mixed with clouds at times. High temperatures reach up to 87. That's First Warning Weather from the Withers Weather Center on the Classic Rock Station.
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1: With Steve Thomas and the Morning Drive's First Warning Weather, I'm meteorologist Paul Trombley. A heat advisory begins at 11 a.m. tomorrow and continues until 7 p.m. Tuesday night. Slight chance of thunderstorms today. Otherwise, sunshine mixed with clouds at times. High temperatures reach up to 87. That's First Warning Weather from the Withers Weather Center on the Classic Rock Station.
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0: 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It is a big hair weekend. 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You'll hear behind-the-scenes details from some of the most iconic stars, along with never-told-before stories, too. 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A class that you don't want to miss. Classic Rock U with the professor of rock, Adam Rader. And that is tomorrow morning, beginning at 11. Got a big classic rock block on the way next with the Steve Miller Band, 100.7 KGMO.
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14: With Steve Thomas and the Morning Drive's First Warning Weather, I'm meteorologist Paul Trombley. A heat advisory begins at 11 a.m. tomorrow and remains in effect until 7 p.m. Tuesday night. Sunshine mixed with clouds at times today with highs around 87. Tonight, lows around 72. That's First Warning Weather from the Withers Weather Center on the Classic Rock Station.

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0: 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Whitesnake is this love on a big hair weekend. Don't forget, coming up on Tuesday, it will be a twofer Tuesday. Steve Thomas and the Morning Drive will start the day with plenty of twofers. And then after that, we will be doubling up some of your favorite KGMO artists and bands all throughout the day. Got a big classic rock block on the way next with Pearl Jam on 100.7 KGMO.
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15: With Steve Thomas and the Morning Drive's first warning weather, I'm meteorologist Paul Trombley. A heat advisory begins at 11 a.m. tomorrow and remains in effect until 7 p.m. Tuesday night. Sunshine mixed with clouds at times today, with highs around 87. Tonight, lows around 72. That's first warning weather from the Withers Weather Center on the classic rock station.
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12: With Steve Thomas and the Morning Drive's First Warning Weather, I'm meteorologist Paul Trombley. A heat advisory begins at 11 a.m. tomorrow and continues until 7 p.m. Tuesday night. A blend of clouds and sun this afternoon with highs around 87. 72 tonight, partly cloudy. That's First Warning Weather from the Withers Weather Center on the Classic Rock Station.
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0: 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It is a big hair weekend. Don't forget, coming up on Tuesday will be a Two for Tuesday. 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Let's have Guns N' Roses start a big classic rock block for us next to 100.7 KGMO.
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15: With Steve Thomas and the Morning Drive's first warning weather, I'm meteorologist Paul Trombley. A heat advisory begins at 11 a.m. tomorrow and continues until 7 p.m. Tuesday night. A blend of clouds and sun this afternoon with highs around 87. 72 tonight, partly cloudy. That's first warning weather from the Withers Weather Center on the Classic Rock Station.
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It's Journey, Wheel in the Sky. 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

0: 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Don't forget, coming up on Tuesday, it will be another Two for Tuesday. Steve Thomas and the Morning Drive will start the day with plenty of twofers, and then we will be doubling up your favorite KGMO artists and bands all throughout the day here on Tuesday. Got Blur coming up, a big hair classic from Slaughter, and your first warning weather on 100.7 KGMO.
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9: With Steve Thomas and the Morning Drive's First Warning Weather, I'm meteorologist Paul Trombley. A heat advisory begins at 11 a.m. tomorrow. Sunshine mixed with clouds at times this afternoon, with daytime highs approaching 87. Partly cloudy skies with fog in spots tonight, lows dip down to about 73. That's First Warning Weather from the Withers Weather Center on the Classic Rock Station.

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I'm Chandler Jansen, signing off. You can join me again on Monday from 10 until 2. 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
1: 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Some men you just can't reach. So you can get what we had here last week, which is the way he wants it. Well, he gets it. I don't like it.

0: 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We heard from the great John Mellencamp in that set. Now, Johnny is on his Dancing Words tour, going all over the place, rocking only top shelf classics in concert. A good 25, 28 tunes each and every night. Boy, that guy is so entertaining. Way to go, John Mellencamp. Hey, coming up on Monday at noon, we have your All Request. 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They're both on deck on 100.7 KGMO.
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8: With Steve Thomas and the Morning Drive's First Warning Weather, I'm meteorologist Paul Trombley. A heat advisory begins at 11 a.m. tomorrow. Sunshine mixed with clouds at times this afternoon, with daytime highs approaching 87. Partly cloudy skies with fog in spots tonight. Lows dip down to about 73. That's First Warning Weather from the Withers Weather Center on the Classic Rock Station.
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0: Yeah. We're an American band, Grand Funk with Mud from 100.7 KGMO Poison in that set, and nothing but a good time. 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
19: With Steve Thomas and the Morning Drive's First Warning Weather, I'm meteorologist Paul Trombley. A heat advisory begins at 11 a.m. tomorrow. Partly cloudy with fog in spots tonight with a low of 73. Slight chance for storms with fog early tomorrow. Daytime highs approaching 95, partly cloudy. That's First Warning Weather from the Withers Weather Center on the Classic Rock Station.
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0: 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Go ahead. Kick start my heart with mud on your big hair weekend. Love your hair. Love the crew. Crew rocking their return of the Carnival of Sin store. Wow. What a show that band puts on. Plus a whole Vegas residency happening toward the end of the year. Way to go. Motley Crue, you know, coming up on Monday. Right at noon, we have your all request. 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They're all coming up. And another big classic rock block is on deck too from 100.7 KGMO.
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20: With Steve Thomas and the Morning Drive's first warning weather, I'm meteorologist Paul Trombley. A heat advisory begins at 11 a.m. tomorrow. Partly cloudy with fog and spots tonight with a low of 73. Slight chance for storms with fog early tomorrow. Daytime highs approaching 95, partly cloudy. That's first warning weather from the Withers Weather Center on the Classic Rock Station.
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0: 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Rick Derringer in the Rock and Roll Hoochie Coo, Coochie Coochie Coo with Mud, the Red Hot Chili Peppers in that set. 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
17: With Steve Thomas and the Morning Drive's First Warning Weather, I'm meteorologist Paul Trombley. A heat advisory begins at 11 a.m. tomorrow. Partly cloudy with fog and spots tonight with a low of 73. Slight chance for storms with fog early tomorrow. Daytime highs approaching 95, partly cloudy. That's First Warning Weather from the Withers Weather Center on the Classic Rock Station.

0: 100.7 KGMO, you're a big hair weekend, extreme wholehearted with Mud. I love the big hair weekend. 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And good luck, GNR, they're coming up. I'll throw on Robert Palmer and Rod Stewart. And another big classic rock block is on deck, too, from 100.7 KGMO.
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